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1: 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Are you ready?

0: 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Seguimos agora com Anselmo Ralph.
1: For my whole life, and you know that. 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
1: I see a tree, I see a house, I see children playing, going inside and out. I see sunflowers everywhere, and a big scarecrow with a hat on his head. 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